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on the lookout for a red Equinox on State Highway 420 heading into Messina. Vehicle is all over the road.

316.

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Ken Rescue Sign, 87 Central Street Road, crosses Hill Street, Pleasant Street, 21-year-old female seizure activity. Repeating for Ken Rescue Sign, 87 Central Street Road, 21 female seizure activity, 2118.

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Roger that, that's 7R8175. Dispatch, this is for Governor 8175, 7 6 2 0.

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So this is 7 or 175. 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

Dispatch, Canyon 132, please show us right at MDDH. One, three, two, twice, three, six, six.

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Tri-Tower rescue, respond 3233 southbound 9. 105-02 Lake Main, 9-1.

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0: You can stand down. This is a Caravan. Hit guardrail. No major damage. Patient is signed off. ETOH on one of the drivers. Let Leo know, please. No injury, no telephone pole damage, no wires down. It was a guardrail, not a telephone pole.
1: I'll relay to SP.
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0: 25-1, did you want law enforcement to your location?
1: Not necessarily. I was just looking to see if you could give us a better description than just an orange glow over the river.

0: Morristown. That was all that was reported by the call that came in from Canada.
1: Copy. Yeah, we're just about to Oak Point now. We have found nothing yet.
0: Copy, zero.

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1: 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Wait some 2 seconds for that.

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Charlie 1-6-1. 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
1: One male, who has guided this process in 7 miles and 37.508.

Neanderthal next to respond 104 King Street, MA-15 male, under the influence of something. Proceeding for Neanderthal rescue. 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

0: 4010. Dispatch, we need to give a key to our CAD team. Did you do that on purpose?
1: That's the affirmative. The first one says to assemble and stage the dispatch.
0: Our people don't have anything with phones, they don't use the pages anymore, so you're not going to get very many people are sitting in anywhere. That plane doesn't work very well. Something should be talked about. I'm just thinking on myself, so put out another page and we'll see if we get anybody.
2: This
0: is 4044.
2: We have
0: another
2: medical and driver in route to stage with you.
0: Okay, thank you.
1: Sir, follow that copy 4-2 and 2-3.

0: 2B26 Alpha Beacon, copy, heading mileage.
1: Yes.

Franklin, Rescue 58, Senior Valley, New Glaze, 534, Christian Street, South Department, 75, 61, female, difficult to breathing. Repeat, 4, Franklin, Rescue 58, Senior Valley, New Glaze, 34, Christian Street, South Department, 75, 61, female, difficult to breathing.

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Downfitted Fordham Hill Road, 271, female body wise change.

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0: Ogdensburg First. Rescue Ogdensburg First Responders. Respond 413 DeVere Street, Cross Street, Knox Street, and Green Street for a 77 male fall unable to ambulate. Repeating for Ogdensburg Rescue Ogdensburg First Responders. Respond 413 DeVere Street for a 77 male fall unable to ambulate. Time of page 716-6855.
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0: Walker's response, recovered two guys. Great 70 EST, female calls, repeat report. 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Great 70 female calls. 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

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Ogdensburg Fire, respond 950 Linden Street for a fire alarm from a pull station. Repeating for Ogdensburg Fire, respond 950 Linden Street for a fire alarm activation. MFH 853-6855.

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1: Central Dispatch, this is Augsburg 243. Would you put us out to a transport to the Bay and back again?

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Ogdensburg Rescue, Ogdensburg First Responders Respond, 317 Montgomery Street for 81 male, fall. Repeating for Ogdensburg Rescue, Ogdensburg First Responders Respond, 317 Montgomery Street for 81 male, fall. Comment page 957-6855.

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0: Morristown Rescue, Ogden Church, KLS, response 3681 State Highway 37, Parkway Express, Bay 52, St. Louis, chest pain. Repeat for Morristown Rescue, Ogden Church, KLS, response 3681 State Highway 37, Parkway Express, Bay 52, St. Louis, chest pain. Channel stage 756-55.
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0: Morristown Rescue, Ogdensburg AOS, second page. Still need a full crew to respond to 368 One State Highway 37 for a 52 female chest pain. Repeating for Morristown Rescue, Ogdensburg AOS. Still need a full crew to respond to 368 One State Highway 37 for a 52 female chest pain. Time of page 1012.
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1: Yeah, 242, dispatch. We've got three here. We're going to actually split up once we get this patient loaded. Fire department's going to drive this call, and then we'll be able to get a full crew out. It'll be a few minutes, though, before we can get back to the station. We're going to have the fire department drop it off.
0: Received, 1013.

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Thank you, sir. 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

0: 13363. Was this the 800 block of Green Street or the 1800 block of Green Street?
1: 1800, it was in front of the Grace Church.
0: Yeah,

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Ardensburg Rescue, Ardensburg First Responders, respond 215 near Dav for a 15 male abdominal pain, vomiting. Repeating for Ardensburg Rescue, Ardensburg First Responders, respond 215 near Dav for a 15 male abdominal pain, vomiting. Time of page 1221-6855. R31 en route 1222.

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2: Special dispatch is 245. Would you put us out to another transport and put us back in service, out of service, excuse me?
1: That's affirmative. What is your starting and ending location?
2: Excuse me, that's 243. I'm sorry. That's Ogdensburg to A Bay. A Bay to Ogdensburg.
1: 243, that's received. You're out of service, 1229.

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dispatch 241. Turn out Cat and ask you for an AO interface for coming down 68.

requested from 241 for a 15 male abdominal pain, vomiting. Fellow traveler is going to be put on 68, looking for hip rescue. ALS interface requested for a 15 male abdominal pain, vomiting. Fellow traveler is going down 68, number page 450, 6855. Paramedic. 131, and now paramedic 4%.

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0: Hindenburg. 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
1: We have an accident at 218 Ogden Street. One person complaining of back pain.
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1: That's insurance code for vehicle 1.

be advised. 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

Ogdensburg Rescue, ALS request to have an interface with Waddington Rescue for a 51 female allergic reaction to a bug bite. Route of travel is State Highway 37, repeating for Ogdensburg Rescue. ALS interface requested by Waddington Rescue for a 51 female allergic reaction to a bug bite. Route of travel is State Highway 37. Time of stage 1419, 6855.

0: Send to dispatch, Ogdensburg, 246, out of service, ALS. I assume Waddington's coming down 37.
1: You're in route, ALS, 1422. That's affirmative. 303 is en route on 37.

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0: Watching route 7 on hospital.

Yeah.

And so dispatch, this is Augsburg 243, would you put us in service, out of service, for another trip to Alexander Bay and back to Pepperdine?

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1: Is that the 131 is driving at Governor Hospital?
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Pat Thompson.

can rescue respond 84 Pond Road, South Fourth Road, Winters Hill Road. 58-year-old male, please indicate no problem with the wood splitter. 54 can rescue respond 84 Pond Road,

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1: Three and a half,

Redwood first responders, respond 1807 State Highway 58. Cross streets are Maple Ave. Direction 60, male passed out, repeating 4, Governor F.D. Edwards, first responders, respond 2807, stay away 58, 60 male, and blood flow testing 1629.

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Five on 1648.

responders to move side drive, apartment 4K, 54 females calling, beginning 4, can rescue second call responder, you come to Riverside Drive, apartment 4K, 54 females calling, 10 days, 15, 57, 56,

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Valley, just correct the last caller. Is it for Valley, just correct the last caller. That's the cancellation. So I'm

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So send up 251 arriving, 251 back through.

your second call, Kilo Valley, respond 18 miles an hour, 68 miles per hour, don't be breathing, 10 to 18 miles an hour.

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0: 313-363, did you have success making contact with any keyholes?
1: Affirmative, spoke with Spence, tried to cancel the alarm from home. She says she has concerns about that door all the time. It's nothing new. 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She's going to try to get a hold of Stacy, who is the other keyholder, to reset the alarm.
0: Copy.

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Road, Whistler, Rescue Car 9, respond to city of 5158, Alley 68. Car reporting a large fire near the storage unit. Repeating for Loop, Whistler, Rescue Car 9, respond to city of 5158, Alley 68, Cross Brown Road, Pine Road. Report of a large fire near the storage unit, send AG 1848, safely.

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0: Fort Myers, Waddington Fire, Scene Rescue, Hartwell, Respawn, Coral Island, reported a boat that lost power to the beach. Thank you for your time. Stay for three.
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But there was no injuries. 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

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Dispatch, show engine 3Q1 out 300 block of Grant Street. 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

0: 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Go ahead. OFD is on the way over to the 300 block of Grant Street. Reported open burn.
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1: I think it might be on Roseville Street. You can see some smoke over there.
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1: I just heard fire
0: to
1: shut down.
0: Thank you, guys. This is the open burn. We're having

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Repeating, 16134 Tree. We're going to be speaking with Harold Planning.